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working with? I said, show me what you're working with. 105.1 The Bounce. Welcome to The Bounce House with your boy DJ Scorpion. Right now, we about to go into Sierra Goodies. Oh, baby number what? Congratulations, baby.

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1: When Bishop Baxter steps down from Solid Ground Ministries, the church is split over who should be their next pastor. A spiritual battle then ensues that will change the ministry forever. From acclaimed playwright Vanessa Lynn comes Prince of the Pulpit, starring Bishop Bruce Parham, Deanna West, comedian Crystal P., and Dennis L.A. 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Vanessa Lynn's Prince of the Pulpit, who has been called to lead and who has stepped into the pulpit uninvited.
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1: 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From acclaimed playwright Vanessa Lynn comes Prince of the Pulpit, starring Bishop Bruce Parham, Deanna West, comedian Crystal P., and Dennis L.A. 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Vanessa Lynn's Prince of the Pulpit, who has been called to lead and who has stepped into the pulpit uninvited.
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1: When Bishop Baxter steps down from Solid Ground Ministries, the church is split over who should be their next pastor. A spiritual battle then ensues that will change the ministry forever. From acclaimed playwright Vanessa Lynn comes Prince of the Pulpit, starring Bishop Bruce Parham, Deanna West, comedian Crystal P, and Dennis L.A. 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Vanessa Lynn's Prince of the Pulpit, who has been called to lead and who has stepped into the pulpit uninvited.
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1: When Bishop Baxter steps down from Solid Ground Ministries, the church is split over who should be their next pastor. A spiritual battle then ensues that will change the ministry forever. From acclaimed playwright Vanessa Lynn comes Prince of the Pulpit, starring Bishop Bruce Parham, Deanna West, comedian Crystal P, and Dennis L.A. White. 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Vanessa Lynn's Prince of the Pulpit, who has been called to lead and who has stepped into the pulpit uninvited.
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1: When Bishop Baxter steps down from Solid Ground Ministries, the church is split over who should be their next pastor. A spiritual battle then ensues that will change the ministry forever. From acclaimed playwright Vanessa Lynn comes Prince of the Pulpit, starring Bishop Bruce Parham, Deanna West, comedian Crystal P, and Dennis L.A. 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Vanessa Lynn's Prince of the Pulpit, who has been called to lead and who has stepped into the pulpit uninvited.
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1: When Bishop Baxter steps down from Solid Ground Ministries, the church is split over who should be their next pastor. A spiritual battle then ensues that will change the ministry forever. From acclaimed playwright Vanessa Lynn comes Prince of the Pulpit, starring Bishop Bruce Parham, Deanna West, comedian Crystal P, and Dennis L.A. 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Vanessa Lynn's Prince of the Pulpit, who has been called to lead and who has stepped into the pulpit uninvited.
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my God, Becky, look at her butt. 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I can't believe

0: It is the all-new Morning Rollout with Leisha B and Clay. We are starting off our weekend, okay? I'm super excited, not only because of the fact that, you know, new music dropped and Westside Whimsy is really, really good, but the fact that the weekend is here. We have a lot to get into. Of course, I've got one last pair of Miss Doubtfire tickets that I have to give out today. And also, it's Friday, which means that DJ Scorpion will be in the building for the 8 a.m. mix. And also, we have to obviously honor the anniversary of 9/11 today. So we will be doing that and having a moment of silence. You can share your thoughts and prayers and everything like that today as well. 248-544-1051. It's going to be a reflective day, but it's going to be a good day. So we're going to start it off. Let me know if you are joining me this early, 6:09 on the clock. I think that this is going to be a good day. We just got to make sure it's good, okay? So, oh, and also, I'll be outside today from 4 to 6 at Luxor Market with Jameson Orange, so that's going to be fun. Hope to see a bunch of you out there. We've got tickets for you to win. We've got merch for you to get, so it's going to be a jam-packed day. Obviously, Clay is out today. He mentioned that yesterday, but we'll be back as the duo that you love on Monday, so no worries, okay? No, it's been a crazy, you know, slow, but also very fast week. But also, I felt like this Friday was like 2 days ago. I don't know. But we're going to get through this together, start off our weekend together here on the all-new Morning Rollout with Leisha B and Clay. Good morning, Detroit.
1: When Bishop Baxter steps down from Solid Ground Ministries, the church is split over who should be their next pastor. A spiritual battle then ensues that will change the ministry forever. From acclaimed playwright Vanessa Lynn comes Prince of the Pulpit, starring Bishop Bruce Parham, the Etta West comedian Crystal P, and Dennis L.A. White. 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Vanessa Lynn's Prince of the Pulpit, who has been called to lead and who has stepped into the pulpit uninvited.
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1: When Bishop Baxter steps down from Solid Ground Ministries, the church is split over who should be their next pastor. A spiritual battle then ensues that will change the ministry forever. From acclaimed playwright Vanessa Lynn comes Prince of the Pulpit, starring Bishop Bruce Parham, Deanna West, comedian Crystal P, and Dennis L.A. White. 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Vanessa Lynn's Prince of the Pulpit, who has been called to lead and who has stepped into the pulpit uninvited.
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1: When Bishop Baxter steps down from Solid Ground Ministries, the church is split over who should be their next pastor. A spiritual battle then ensues that will change the ministry forever. From acclaimed playwright Vanessa Lynn comes Prince of the Pulpit, starring Bishop Bruce Parham, Deanna West, comedian Crystal P, and Dennis L.A. White. 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Vanessa Lynn's Prince of the Pulpit, who has been called to lead and who has stepped into the pulpit uninvited.
7: 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It's Leisha B from the Morning Rollout, and Jameson Orange is touching down in the city. 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
9: 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And ain't no accident. Know how that happened? That happened because of y'all. That happened because of y'all trusting us. That happened because y'all calling us, letting us know when you get into an accident and trusting us to handle it. I repeat, that is no accident.

0: John Legend, who just dropped a track today from his project, completely executive produced by Pharrell. It's kind of exciting to see Pharrell get back in his bag, too. So, again, Quavo's dropping his own solo album with Pharrell. There'll also be a Migos album and a tour coming soon, so we're going to have to stay tuned about that. I'm definitely excited. And after the drama surrounding Kid Cudi's last headlining tour continues to make headlines after the removal of MIA, and the lawsuit that happened after, Kid Cudi is finally responding. His decision to remove her from the tour was protected by his constitutional right, the First Amendment. That's what he says. According to TMZ, he said that the First Amendment protects his right to decide the political and artistic tone of his shows. And MIA previously accused him of unfairly firing her because of her political comments, even though she claims he was aware that where she stood politically in the first place. The lawsuit also alleges that Cudi's decision led to a massive financial loss of $2.8 million that was guaranteed from Live Nation, which Cudi said is a dispute she should solve with Live Nation, which I have to agree because that ain't got nothing to do with Cudi. Live Nation got to pay that, right? Well, Cudi booted her off the tour due to a bunch of things that she was saying politically wise that didn't, I guess, align with Cudi. And yeah, she went on X later and started saying even worse things. So maybe that's also another reason why she got fired from the tour. Remember, this is still everybody's job at the end of the day. You can lose a job at a 9-to-5, and you can absolutely lose a job as a celebrity. So there it is. That's your Rollout Rundown for today. Coming up real, real soon, we got DJ Scorpion in the building coming in with your 8 a.m. mix. You already know it's going to be a good day, okay? So let's lock in together, and it's here on 105.1 The Bounce.
1: Today and every day, we remember all the lives lost on September 11th, 2001. We honor the families who carry the loss, the survivors, the rescuers, the volunteers, and everyone who served. We remember. We will never forget.
2: 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A spiritual battle then ensues that will change the ministry forever. From acclaimed playwright Vanessa Lynn comes Prince of the Pulpit, starring Bishop Bruce Parham, Zeta West comedian Crystal P, and Dennis L.A. White. 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Vanessa Lynn's Prince of the Pulpit, who has been called to lead and who has stepped into the pulpit uninvited.
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2: 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Vanessa Lynn's Prince of the Pulpit, who has been called to lead and who has stepped into the pulpit uninvited.
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15: 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And enjoy a little mischievous fun with Stitch. 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
0: What up, Detroit? It's Leisha B from the Morning Rollout, and Jameson Orange is touching down in the city. We're talking that signature smooth, triple distilled Jameson whiskey with a bright, sweet citrus flavor built for good nights, good people, and a real Detroit vibe. So pull up on me on Friday, September 11th, 4 to 6 at Luxor Market on West McNichol to try Jameson Orange, get in the mix, and grab some sweet merch and prizes while it lasts. Detroit, come tap in with me because you do not want to hear about this later. 21 and up only, please drink responsibly. 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

on the Here We Go Again. It's 105 on the Bounce. Not me reading this report saying West Nile virus identified for the first time this year in Oakland County. Like, can we just not do this? It's bad.

0: Okay, so that's how you do it on a Friday. It's Kayla on 105.1 The Bounce, and that was DJ Scorpion with the 90s at Noon Mini Mix. I'm excited for you. Michigan Renaissance Festival running now all the way through October 2nd, my birthday. Yeah, write that down. You got a chance to be there. I'm going to hook you up with a pair of tickets. Michigan Renaissance Festival. Text that keyword, huzzah. H-U-Z-Z-A-H. 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
1: 25 years ago on 9/11, the world changed in a matter of hours. To the firefighters, police officers, and first responders who ran toward danger, we remember, we honor, and we will never forget.
2: When Bishop Baxter steps down from Solid Ground Ministries, the church is split over who should be their next pastor. A spiritual battle then ensues that will change the ministry forever. From acclaimed playwright Vanessa Lynn comes Prince of the Pulpit, starring Bishop Bruce Parham, the NOS comedian Crystal P., and Dennis L.A. White, September 19th.

0: 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It's Bounce.
1: I don't understand why. See, it's burning me to hold on to this. I know this is something I gotta do, but that don't mean I want to. What I'm trying to say is that I love you. I feel like this is coming to an end.

0: 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If you are looking for some plans, be sure to check out our events page at 1051thebounce.com.
1: Yeah. What up, Mom?

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1: You know what I love hearing from you, and I love seeing these text requests. Tatiana of Royal Oak, I got you with that pit bull. It's Bounce.
2: Me not working hard. Yeah, right, picture that with a Kodak. Or better yet, go to Times Square, take a picture of me with a Kodak. 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And tonight, let's enjoy life.

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But you do got a chance at Michigan Renaissance Festival tickets on the way right here on 105.1 The Bounce.

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1: Today and every day, we remember all the lives lost on September 11th, 2001. We honor the families who carry the loss, the survivors, the rescuers, the volunteers, and everyone who served. We remember. We will never forget.

Poppin' R&B, it's Kayla. 25 years ago today, I was in elementary school when 9/11 happened. I remember some kids being picked up early, and later that day, teachers sending us to recess almost kind of hesitantly. I remember everyone looking up at the sky, but I didn't really fully understand it then, but just know that we will never forget.

0: penguins being birds. We obviously know that, but apparently some people think that they are fish. Followed by this one, pickles are cucumbers. Yeah, no. And on top of that, some people think ponies are not baby horses, that they're just their own thing. See, told you, trying to make it make sense.
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got a in my dental, blowing hemp in a rental. On my way to Sacramento, late night, Arsenio. I'm never sentimental, go hard or go homeless. 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

0: glad to fight. 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
1: Say it.
0: She got a whipped down to your fingertips, trying that freaky
1: what?
0: Turn on some baby face, just for your lady's sake. 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